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0: 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Good morning. 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
1: That boy right here. I'll make my way to the cat here.

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1: I used to think about immature things. 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

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You f***ing with niggas that's thinking they cuter than you. 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
1: Met her in the trenches, but she sucking different and she tatted too.
0: And she independent, sweaters, which is different, and she nasty too.
1: Yeah, my body different, when I'm over, yeah, I'm an animal.
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1: I'ma act a fool, I get active too. I'm

0: 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Good morning. 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

0: will be an annual thing because people really loved it.
1: Okay. The police drone program, you caught somebody. I've been a little bit out of the loop on certain topics.
0: I actually haven't seen the news article on it. I was told that one of the news agencies had this, but I haven't seen it. So as soon as I found out that the police department was testing, it's called, I can't remember the exact name. It's like drone to police mm-hmm. for drone. We're testing a pilot program, and they used it over Memorial Day weekend.
1: Mm-hmm.
0: And essentially, the drone is the eyes in the air for the police. They can deploy it by just typing in, like, an address from where they are, and it just goes up.
1: No, really? Really?
0: Yes. It's so cool. So they actually caught somebody. It was pitch black in the middle of the night. Police officers were looking for a suspect, couldn't find him. They deployed this drone. It found him like that. The police officers, it was like a really heavily brush area, lots of trees, shrubs, okay. things like that. The police were right on him, but it was pitch black. They couldn't see him. But the drone, he showed up on the thermal imaging.
1: Yeah.
0: And it's so cool. So we're finishing up this video today. We worked with the police department on it, and we're going to drop it probably today or tomorrow by the weekend. And then I'm sure it'll be all over the news then because this video is really cool. So we're actually working, I believe it's with, you know what, I'm not going to say the politician's name because I don't remember which one it is, but it's one of our local politicians, not a city council member,
1: uh-huh.
0: To

0: secure funding so that we can add this program to the police department.
1: Okay. Well, obviously, it already sounds like it's paying dividends. That's pretty cool.
0: Totally is. And I spoke with Assistant City Manager Josh Brueger, who's over the police department, yesterday on this, mm-hmm. before we launched the video, because I'm going to add some tidbits of info in the caption mm-hmm. on Facebook. And he said it's all set in stone. We're just waiting to get the funding.
1: All right. And this is not on the list, and this is not a gotcha or anything like that. I'm just going to ask this in passing.
0: That's okay.
1: In passing. Of course, Memorial Day weekend and the Atlantic Beach Bike Fest. Was it a pretty good weekend all in all? Not really a lot of major issues or anything?
0: You know, Meredith's opinion, even as the communications mm-hmm. director for the city, I mean, all in all, I think it was a pretty good weekend. I was very much focused on our events.
1: Sure.
0: I'm thinking of, you know, any police-related events that happen in Myrtle Beach. I know that we had one shooting. We had where someone was actually hit in the leg, non-life-threatening. Mm-hmm. And, you know, I think there was like a shots fired. But overall, you know, yes, I think it was very successful. We had a ton of people in town. I'm sure our businesses profited as well. And
1: and traffic downtown, I mean, it is what it is. I mean, there's a lot of people down there, but everything flowed pretty good because I haven't heard really any complaints or anything myself, you know, so.
0: Right. Yeah. I didn't have anything in my inbox. I had, as far as I know, no issues. You know, we had staff meeting yesterday and no,
1: okay.
0: No issues.
1: Okay. One thing that, and the reason, because I said it, kind of bummed me out, but I also, it had to be that way because of the excessive crowd and the excessive need for more parking for the, you know, the Vietnam Veterans Ceremony for Memorial Day and all of that. So it wasn't there for that reason. What I'm talking about is the Field of Honor. Is it back or when will that be coming
0: back? It is back.
1: Okay.
0: As of Wednesday, yes. They, okay. At this point, they're practically pros because we also had the Field of Honor back in 2025 in November for Veterans Day. So the city's Field of Honor, it's 250 flags in the grassy area by Warbird Park's parking lot, is back. This is our second time doing it. We own the flag, so we can keep doing it as long as we want. Thank you to our volunteers who helped set up the 250 flags, and it looks beautiful.
1: How long is that going to be out?
0: It will be up through July 7th. So, you know, we wanted it up through as much of the summer as possible, and mm-hmm. of course, during July 4th. Would have loved to have it Memorial Day, you know, that would have been perfect. But, you know, as you know, we had a big event going on and we just had to have the parking. That was part of our handicap parking area. So it'll be here through July 7th and then it will come back for Veterans Day.
1: How long does it take to set all that up?
0: Well, the volunteers did the hard part uh-huh. last year. The hardest
1: part. Oh, putting them together?
0: Putting them together, yes. There's like these tiny little rubber connectors, I don't know how to describe them, where you have to hook the flag onto the pole, and it's really tedious, and they don't cooperate very well. So that was certainly the worst part, but getting, now that the flags are all together, now the city just stores them, and then they get them out, they're all put together, and then they just put them in the places that are pre-dug by our teams in the ground.
1: Oh, okay. All right. So you got a process mm-hmm. now. Okay. All right.
0: Yes, we have a process.
1: We have a lot of big events. We have a lot of people coming to town. Well, we're going to have a bunch of drunk hillbillies coming to town here soon. CCMF is just around the corner. What are we looking at there? Because it's
0: next
1: sold out.
0: Next week.
1: That's crazy.
0: Thursday.
1: That's
0: I can't
1: crazy.
0: Believe it. June 4th. Well, my husband, it's our golden anniversary, 4 years on the 4th.
1: Really?
0: So we're going to be going.
1: Do you celebrate those? Seriously, are you that person? Do you do that? Is it the golden?
0: Do I do what?
1: Like celebrate every year of marriage has a something about a golden, a whatever, right? Silver?
0: I don't know. I actually didn't even think about it until like a couple of days ago. I was like, oh, wait, 4 years on the 4th, because it would have been like if your birthday's on the 4th, it would be your golden birthday. So I was like, I guess it's our golden anniversary.
1: Oh, okay. All right.
0: I don't
1: okay.
0: know.
1: Okay.
0: Yeah, that's right. Yeah, that's where that comes from.
1: Okay.
0: But
1: okay.
0: We'll be there on Thursday. And road closures, though, do start before the festival actually begins because they have various things going on for setup. So just check the city's page. We have them going out in our weekly newsletter, the Friday Facts. Sign up on the city's website. If you're not already signed up, it comes to your inbox every Friday at 4:30. There's like a dozen different road closures. They all open and close at different times. But just be aware that most of the road closures are going to start Tuesday, Wednesday for the pavilion area where the festival takes place. I actually had a lady called me who doesn't live here saying she couldn't get to the Bowery. But that is not true. All those businesses are open. You just have to come from the north side, not the south side. But you can get to those. The city parking lots, the city parking meters are open as always, so you can park at the city meters. You just might have to walk a block or two.
1: Yeah, I mean, do you know what? Out of all the years that I've been down there, because one of my stations that I'm the boss of is a country station, and all my years of going down there, do you know I've never once had to pay for park? I'm being a local, I've always knew a spot, you know?
0: Mm-hmm.
1: And so that's a badge of honor. I was like, no, you ain't paying. I'll find a spot. I'll do it.
0: Being local pays off.
1: It does. It does. Mosquito spraying is going on in the city. Is this a government covering up and you're really spraying us with forever chemicals? I mean, what's going on here, Meredith? Let's get to the bottom of this, okay?
0: Don't even go there. It is getting the mosquito eggs. I think it gets the eggs and the larvae. Mm-hmm. So it helps cut down on the mosquito population there. Of course, it doesn't cover everything. We just like to remind people, I don't think we have a ton in the city limits, but if you do have a beehive within the city limits, if you're someone that lives in the county and has a beehive, you just need to let your municipality know. You have to register that beehive so that they can avoid it. So just keep that in mind. And mosquito spraying started mid-May and has been going on, and it hits all areas of the city, different sections, different days. So that has been going on and will continue through the summer.
1: Where are we at? Because I know it is what it is. Things got delayed. Parts needed to be ordered. But where are we at now? Where's the ongoing saga that is beach renourishment? Where are we at?
0: Right. It's been a difficult one. So as of yesterday, I was on two Zoom calls yesterday. The contractor, for those that don't know, the local project, which is paid for by the city and Horry County, is called Arcadian Shores. And it renourished Big Bear, because that's a creek in Louisville, but Bear Branch Swash here in Myrtle Beach up to Apache Pier. So they finished the Horry County section first because the golf tournament was going on, and they've now come back down to the northernmost city limits. That's between Bear Branch Swash and Singleton Swash. They're renourishing that now. This is the local project. They plan to be done by Sunday.
1: Okay.
0: So then next week, they're going to switch back to the federal project, which is operated and paid for by the Army Corps of Engineers, and then they're going to come back into city limits. Right now, it looks like they're going to come back into the Pier 14 area because they're avoiding the CCMF area with the festival going on. I am waiting on the U.S. Army Corps to send out their official communications on that. That needs to come from them, but I expect that to be coming out soon.
1: Okay. All right. I mean, it is what it is, right?
0: Yeah. It is what it is. You know, as long they've had just unprecedented equipment delays, which has been the issue. They were supposed to be out of Myrtle Beach by Memorial Day. Now it's looking like July 10th, assuming everything goes well. That's their flexible date. To be
1: really? They were supposed to be done by Memorial Day. I did not realize that. Wow, they are delayed.
0: Yes, they were. But, you know, they're going to try to make up for it. I've been told that they're going to bring two dredges in, so they're going to be dredging two different areas of Myrtle Beach inside the city limits at once to try to expedite all of this to get out of city limits as quickly as possible. And, you know, if they're in your hotel area, it's going to be a headache for a day or two. But if everything goes well, they're going to move quickly. The hotels have been informed. They're on alert. Our Chamber of Commerce, now known as the Greater Myrtle Beach Collaborative, gave them these really great informational and communications kits more than a month ago, so they can help educate their guests on what's going on. It also helped educate the employees so they understand what's going on and how to communicate that to the people that might end up in the hotel when beach renourishment passes them. So we've, you know, done everything that we can do. It's one of those things, it's a headache, but you got to get it done.
1: Yeah,
0: and it helps protect property in the long run.
1: I mean, it's a necessity, period, in the story. So City Council, what do we got? This was a bone of contention for the longest time. The beach wheelchairs, where are we at with that?
0: City Council passed a budget amendment for this fiscal year to allocate $125,000 for four beach wheelchair kiosks to be installed at four different beach accesses in Myrtle Beach. So each kiosk will hold four beach wheelchairs.
1: Is that... obviously, you did some research. Somebody did some research to go, that's probably a good number for each place. Am I correct in saying that, or am I just rambling right now?
0: Well, no, you're right. We originally started with three proposed locations, took it to Beach Advisory, and then we decided to up it to four. Wasn't a big deal. Increased the cost a little more to that $125,000. But we're going to start with four and see how it goes, and we can always add more down the road. So those four locations that are proposed are 15th Avenue South, 2nd Avenue North, 26th Avenue North, and 53rd Avenue North. The two biggest points here is, you know, the city has 39 accessible walkovers because whenever we redo our beach walkovers, if it's not already accessible with a ramp, we make it accessible if, you know, the lay of the land allows. Sometimes the dunes might be too steep, whatever, but usually we're able to convert it to make it accessible. So we already have the most accessible walkovers in the city. What we needed to do was get mats so that people in wheelchairs or have whatever mobility issues can get closer to the ocean. The city faces a couple, I don't know if conundrum is the right word, but some of our difficulties include we have beach rakes. You know, we have this intensive beach cleaning service that happens overnight when everybody's sleeping, and it has our staff then, if we have a ton of beach mats throughout the city, they have to get out of these ginormous tractors, stop what they're doing, roll up the long beach mat, rake it, get back out, roll it back out later on once the beach cleaning is done. So that's one of the things that we struggle with, but we can get it done with a couple of them. So we're looking at putting our first beach mat at that 15th Avenue South location that will also have four beach wheelchairs and a kiosk. It's a pretty intensive permitting process that you have to go through with SCDES. So our staff has already got the ball rolling on that. We are deep into that permitting process right now, but we can't get anything on the beach until we get that permitting through. We also went through a process of choosing these locations because some of ours, just with the layout of the land, our beach accesses are kind of curvy with the dunes. So you have to find the beach accesses that have the straight shot that could fit the mats that would just be straight as well. So that had something that was kind of went into play with choosing the accesses and especially choosing where the first beach mat would go.
1: And real quick, budget pass first reading, $384 million. That's a couple of bucks, Meredith.
0: That's a couple of bucks. Yep, $384 million. It's a roughly 6.5% increase from last budget year. You know, some of the big highlights of this are adding a landscaping crew to help enhance landscaping through the city. We're also adding a roadway maintenance crew. So that's, you know, that's exciting. That can help, you know, make sure that on city roads, the lines are painted, you know, just general upkeep and maintenance that I think is going to be a really great addition to the city. Some of the things we did were decrease funding for the MBDA. We took $350,000 out of their annual budget. We are continuing the police take-home vehicle program, which is great for the city. It also helps with recruitment and retention. And I think neighborhoods in general, you know, if you live, well, it can be wherever. I actually have Myrtle Beach police officers that live in my neighborhood. I'm just outside the city limits. But having that police car in your neighborhood is also just a great accessory in general. You know, I think people appreciate that.
1: It's a nice deterrent. It is.
0: So there's some great things in the budget this year. It is a rather large budget, but you know we have a lot to take care of. Myrtle Beach, as I said before, we're a very special pond. We've got about 42,000 permanent residents, but we get about 17 million visitors a year. So there's a lot to take care of annually.
1: All right, for Meredith Denary, I'm Night Train. Thank you so much. Maybe you've been listening on the City of Myrtle Beach's podcast or your favorite Cumulus radio station. Either way, thank you so much. You've been listening to Myrtle Beach Focus.

0: fam.
1: Hey, what's happening, homie?
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0: At 854-855-0985.

I just messed up the whole program. Beat it off the wall, knock it down, get nasty on cam. You know I love her right, all night, all right. Turning off the lights and beat it like a mic. Killer don't run.

What's up? This is David Collins, and I wake up with the Breakfast Club every morning on KISS FM. Get ready to shake it. I went deaf on it. The-

0: like you hit them angles. It's a short life.
1: Coastal Carolina. Good morning. Thanks for listening to the world's most dangerous morning show, The Breakfast Club.

0: Do a little Marvin Gaye mix, Envy. 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What's going on?
1: All right.
0: We got Inner City Blues. Mm-hmm. We have a lot of other things, too.
1: All right.
0: You know,
2: every time you talk, I want to run to the store to get you some cigarettes and a lottery.
3: I've done that before. Yo, I told Jess that before. She got so mad. I'm like, why you do get

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3: That is the shiznit. If I could say that on the radio, I don't know if I can, but that is hotness.

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3: Shake that like you out of control. That thing to your throat gets sore. 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That to your legs can't stand. 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

know I'm pressure. 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

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See you at the bar, you was hardly talking. That's when I knew that your heart was scarring. Friends to lovers need a part to star in. Like, wait, babe, let me ask your pardon.

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Fresh new J's, AMG, switch lines on. 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I ain't in your beats and you ain't in mine, here. Yeah, we both outside, that's my type, but here.

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